0: remains mercifully.
1: Yes, and neither would you, Derek, this star nonsense.
0: Yes, yes.
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Первое радио всегда с тобой. 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
2: 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You're rubbing your dirt on everyone's curd. You know how to be a

time my heart is beating, I can feel the recipe. I wonder if my day is coming, blame it on the entropy. My blood is pumping, I can see the end is right in front of me. Don't

am the love of my life. I am the love of my life. I ain't got nobody else on my mind.